0: 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If you know you serve a holy, righteous God, make some noise.
1: Dios, mis palabras son tan cortas que necesito música para expresarte lo que siento.
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